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0: How it turned out for you down in Humida?
1: It's been so stressful with all these uncertainty. 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
0: Absolutely. I heard the little jingle on the radio, man, and it said they were spreading the love over there.
1: What's going on, huh?
0: Hey, nephew, just checking on you, man. I haven't heard from you. I wanted to know how that turned out for you down in Humida.
1: It's been so stressful with all these uncertainty. I meant to get back with you, but my experience down there...

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1: Dude, I work. 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
2: Wait a minute.
3: How long have y'all been married and how long has he been locked up?
2: Wait a minute.
1: He's been locked up for like 20 years and we've been married for 3.
2: What?
0: How does that work?
4: So you block him every what? Day?
1: Calling somebody 30 times, Kyle, really.
2: But you, okay.
0: You married somebody you that was in jail 17 years.
4: Recently.
2: So you so he was in jail when you married him?
1: Yeah, he was.
2: How was the honeymoon?
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4: dad. I know that's right. 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
1: Look, we can go M for M.
0: Quarter mil for the Maybach truck.
1: Double R with the factory rims. I got the 90 in the years, the version of bribes, I'm really a threat.
0: It's got to the point that I don't even care. I got jewels in the safe that I don't even wear.
1: Bro, I do it for some shoes and some clothes, you'll see what it'll do for a necklace. Right, sure, look like a spider, it's crawling a dollar on just her accessories.
0: Damn.
1: She made me wanna go harder, I like her harder, I think I'm obsessed with her.
0: Damn.
1: Birthday did him the worst way, he had a death wish. I get right under their skin, I don't even try, I guess I can't help it. I'ma have love for bro for life, we talking, nah, I step with it. Of course you could beat me at talking, ain't no back and forth, wait till we catch up with him. Knocking a bag and making it.

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New whip, new crib, your bills, they pay. 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
1: 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He called me 20, 30 times, and he locked up. 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
0: yo.
1: Dude, I work. Get that off my phone.
2: Wait a minute.
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2: Wait a minute.
1: He's been locked up for, like, 20 years, and we've been married for 3.
2: What?
0: How does that work?
4: So you block him every what? Day?
1: Calling somebody 30 times, Kyle, really.
2: But you, okay.
0: You married somebody you that was in jail 17 years.
4: Recently.
2: So you so he was in jail when you married him?
1: Yeah, he was.
2: How was the honeymoon?
1: Fine. I went to Bermuda by my damn
4: I know that's right. Why he trying to be funny. Alton ain't never even been to Bermuda.
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Fast forward 2024, you got the same agenda. 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Let me break it down for you, this the real challenge. 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

0: Big Jewel, you ever had to block somebody on your phone?
1: Yeah, I had to block my damn husband. He called me 20, 30 times and he locked up. Hey,
2: yo.
1: Hey, I work. Get that off my phone.
0: How long have y'all been married and how long has he been locked up?
2: Wait a minute.
1: He's been locked up for like 20 years and we've been married for 3.
2: What?
0: How does that work?
3: So you block him every what? Day?
1: Calling somebody 30 times, Kyle, really.
2: But you, okay.
0: You married somebody you that was in jail 17 years.
3: Recently.
2: So you met. So he was in jail when you married him.
1: Yeah, he was.
2: How was the honeymoon?
1: Fine. I went to Bermuda by my
3: dad. I know that's right. Why he's trying to be funny? Alton ain't never even been to Bermuda.
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0: 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The Mad Minutes. The Crazy Dates. And Laugh Frontiers. 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

0: Here's your WTOL 11 weather forecast. Heating up for this afternoon, we're forecasting highs in the upper 80s and the low 90s. We will see that mixture of sunshine and clouds. There is that chance for some hazy skies because of some wildfire smoke coming in from the Pacific Northwest. Nothing compared to what we did see earlier on this month. But looking ahead towards this weekend, we are tracking the potential for some scattered showers and thunderstorms and temperatures cooling back down. We could see highs in the upper 70s and the low 80s. For WTOL 11, I'm meteorologist Kaylee Bowers.
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3: Kyle's message of the day today is pick the right people. Pick the right people. And that's for everything, man. It could be personal relationships, romantic relationships. It could be professional relationships. At the end of the day, when you want to surround yourself with a certain type of quality of life, you got to make sure that you pick the right people. You know what they say. Pick, show me your five friends. I'll show you your future. You know what I'm saying?
4: But if I ain't got five?
3: Hey, maybe you ain't got no future. I don't know. But at the end of the day, you got to make sure you're surrounding yourself with the right people around you. If you want to be a champion, then find champions to align yourself with. If you want to be a romantic, loving relationship, of course, you got to pick somebody that has the qualities that you're looking for. At the end of the day, a lot of people pick the wrong people, or they don't pick at all, and they just hang out with whoever's around them. You know what I'm saying? But be more selective. Be more intentional about how you move. And Kyle's message of the day today is pick the right people.
5: I like that. I like that. And mine is simple. Life is not a damn fairy tale. If you lose your shoe at midnight, that means you're drunk.
3: That is a fact.
5: Simple.
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0: love the person, or you like the person, let's say like for now, right? You like the person and you want to talk to them, but it does feel like it could be a burnout quick. Talking to him every single day,
1: really?
0: All the time.
1: Because do you not speak to your wife every day?
0: But we're not talking about that stage.
1: Do you feel burned out?
0: I don't feel like I talk
1: it
0: to
1: it doesn't
0: her.
1: Matter.
0: In
1: do
0: the
1: you
0: beginning,
1: feel
0: I don't feel
1: out?
0: Like I said we're in the like stage, not love stage.
1: But again, y'all have been together
0: I'm
1: for
0: married.
1: Like. Do you feel burnt out?
0: No, man.
1: So
0: I'm,
1: then why would I have
0: I'm
1: to?
0: Because
2: tell you now,
0: it's different stages.
2: Even when I'm married. Why would I text you? I'm coming home.
1: Who would want to marry this?
2: I gotta text you every day. I'm about to come. You know I'm coming home.
1: I'm
2: know,
1: sorry.
2: That's crazy.
0: Did I come home yesterday? Well, I'll be there today.
1: That's so sad.
2: I gotta text you. Hey, I'm on the way home. That's crazy.
1: Well, hopefully, ladies, you find somebody that likes you enough to want to talk to you.
2: I like you, but
1: clearly
2: I just don't think
1: it's not Elton.
2: And then women, y'all get crazy. Y'all act like we don't like y'all. Oh, why you ain't text me today? And y'all upset. It's crazy. It's not even that. It's just I didn't
1: you
2: feel
1: just
2: like
1: want to feel thought of. You just want to feel like, you know, the person feels about you how you feel about them.
0: All right, who's right? Who's wrong? Y'all
1: I mean, if you miss a day, it is what it is. But maybe I wouldn't want to be like, oh, I don't want to text her today because this is every day. That sounds crazy.
0: Maybe this is just something that's along like men versus women. I don't know.
1: I don't think it's men versus women. I just think it's kindness. It's like if somebody cares about you and wants to hear from you, why? What's 2 seconds out
2: we
1: your day
2: only
1: to text?
2: Y'all because we know y'all going to get mad if we don't.
0: 866 has a man don't want to
1: admit it. But text your homeboy. Maybe you want him.
0: 866-487-8538.
1: Text your man every day, though.
0: Who's right? Who's wrong? Chime in.
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8: Good Friday morning. I'm Tatiana Cash with WTON 11 News. Heads up drivers who use I-475 between Perrysburg and Maumee. The scheduled closure this weekend of the northbound lanes between I-75 and US 24 are going to stay open this weekend. The Ohio Department of Transportation canceled plans to shut down the expressway for repaving, which would have started tonight because of forecasted rain. ODOT pushed the plans to next weekend, which is going to be August 7th through the 10th. More than 2 dozen domestic ducks have been dumped around Northwest Ohio this year and have been found in places like Sleepy Hollow over in West Toledo and Minke Marina in Curtis. The Quack Pack, which is a group of 48 volunteers who rescue the ducks, say many of these ducks were once pets but were dumped after they grew and became more work. So if you spot a duck and you think it may be domestic, do not try and rescue it yourself. Contact Nature's Nursery and send a photo so volunteers can determine if it needs help. This is Tatiana Cash with WTOL 11 News.
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0: 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Morning Hustle on the Building, man. L'Oreal, Kyle Santilli, and Alton Walker. And coming up next, God ain't please.
1: Please.
2: Yeah. Well, you know, people been talking about Usher all week, man. And I'm going to tell you now, there's one group of people that's still mad at him. And I'm going to tell y'all who when we come back. They still mad at us, man.
0: All right, we'll find out who that is in 10 minutes. So move.
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0: What's happening?
1: What's going on, my guy?
0: Man, how you feeling, bro? You got a chance to win $1,000 today.
1: I feel good. I can't complain.
0: That's what I'm talking about. Hustlers, when we come back, you know what I mean? We're going to do it all the way live from Birmingham. Steven's on the line. He's going to shoot a shot with $1,000 cash grab up next.
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0: travel the world, you meet the coolest people in the world. Like, you can't say that you don't.
1: I beg to differ. No cameraman will ever make as much money as the person they're filming. But don't say never, because there is a situation where that person can come up and be making a little bit more than you. He has two cameramen or people that worked with him, Johnny and Edmund. They stepped away. They have built their own independent content creating careers. Mm-hmm. And I understand, though, like sometimes when the person that's working for the man, they feel like they are the man. Yeah. So I understand having to put people in check, but you got to check your own ego as well.
2: Well, I think he just means if I'm hiring you for a service, how are you going to make more money than me for that service? If I'm hiring you to come film the Morning Hustle show, the cameraman is not making what the Morning Hustle show is making. You know what I mean? Now, you might go off and do some other ventures and get that money eventually, but in this situation, you're hired work.
3: Why are you looking at
1: that? I mean, because I said what I had to say already. I feel like I get what you're saying. Like, no, if I'm getting paid to film something, there's no way you can make more than me, because what the hell, I got to pay you.
3: Yeah, exactly.
1: Yeah, right. I got to pay you. But right. I think it was his wording of no cameraman will ever make more than the person they're filming. That's what kind of got me
2: got
1: like.
2: People upset.
1: I'm not, you're not making more than me. I'm way more.
3: Yeah, as long as you work for me, you ain't making more than
1: but
3: me.
1: But I will say, people, they get they probably took it the entitlement and that privilege when they're around you and they start to feel like they are you.
2: Right.
1: You know, so be careful with who you hire. I'm L'Oreal. That's the lowdown. You can follow me at Star L'Oreal, L-O-R-E-L, or Morning Hustle Show.
2: All right, stick around, man. 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
1: Don't act like a bitch.
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9: Good Friday morning. I'm Tatiana Cash with WTO 11 News. The City of Oregon's Fire and Rescue Department is investigating reports of a chemical odor which started yesterday morning. The fire department evaluated 9 people who reported symptoms believed to be connected to the odor. The investigation is centered around an area just north of Pickle Road, and though monitoring equipment did not detect the odor, and fire officials are saying there's no evidence of safety hazards right now, the area is still being monitored. Neighbors who still notice a strong odor are urged to report it. Ohio confirms its third outbreak of measles this year, according to the Ohio Department of Health. 4 people aged 4 to 30 have tested positive for the highly contagious disease, and 3 of the cases are in Ashtabula County, and 1 is in Tuscarawas County. All 4 were unvaccinated, and health officials say declining vaccination rates makes measles outbreaks more likely. So far this year, there have been 15 measles cases in Ohio, and in 2025, there were 45, 7 in 24, and just 1 in 2023. The ODH director says it's unfortunate outbreaks are becoming more common since the disease is preventable. This is Tatiana Cash for WTO 11 News.

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0: Hey, it's Dee Dee in the morning, and we are here.
1: Yep, everybody's here.
0: There is Trey G, comedian J.J. Williamson, and you on this Friday, July 31st,
2: come on now.
0: 2026.
3: It's the last day of the best month of the year. Best month of the year is July.
4: Why do you feel this is the best month?
3: It's my birthday month.
0: Yeah. Which, you're not a Leo, though, right?
3: No. I'm a Cancer. I'm the better one. I'm the better one.
0: All right.
3: Come on, Cancers, unite.
0: All right, guess what it is? It's National Mutt Day.
3: Oh, she said, take your time.
0: What's the rush? Oh, God. Shout out to my dog, Dak.
3: Yes.
0: My dog, Dak, is a mutt.
3: Yeah.
0: We got him off of Craigslist. We don't know what breed he is. We think he may have poodle in him, and we think he may have, they say, terrier.
3: Somebody
0: said it's like either a terrier in a poodle, a terrier in a something. I mean, it could be three things.
3: Come on, little mutt.
0: That's what he is, but I enjoy him. He's listening now. It's National Talk in an Elevator Day.
3: Sometimes I'll be with it, sometimes I don't.
0: I know it.
3: Yeah.
0: Everybody get in that elevator, don't say nothing.
3: Oh, my God.
0: National Avocado Day.
3: I'm starting to like avocados.
0: Really?
3: Yeah. Is it guacamole? Mm-hmm. I'm starting to like guacamole a little bit.
0: Me too.
3: I don't like the texture.
0: Certain type. Yeah. Certain type, though. Certain ones. They gotta,
3: You gotta do it right.
0: Yeah. Put some nice seasoning in it. I'll be good.
3: Mm-hmm.
0: It is National Jump for Jelly Beans Day.
3: Nope.
0: All right.
4: No, I was never a fan of jelly beans.
3: Never.
0: Really? I love them.
3: Really?
0: Yeah.
4: Ew. I can't believe they even considered doing that black one.
3: Oh, my God.
0: Nah, I hate that one.
4: That black jelly bean?
0: Yeah, that's
4: was terrible,
0: up.
4: Man.
0: Why they had to make that one taste the worst?
4: Yeah.
3: Facts.
0: Why they had to make the black one taste
3: come
0: the worst?
3: Come on, sister. Come on, sister.
0: See? They've been against us all our lives.
3: Yeah.
0: Look, that ain't that black, though.
3: You said something.
0: You only try to find racism in some jelly beans.
4: Some jelly beans. Now, why they had to make the black one? Why the black one?
3: Why the black cat got to be bad?
4: Right.
0: Thank you.
4: When we burn our food, why it got to be black? We been making up stuff.
0: Right.
4: Why the back of our refrigerator black? Why the lights got to be off? It's black.
3: Shut up.
0: Got to find racism anywhere.
3: Yes.
0: Hey, let's celebrate birthdays. Here we go. Happy birthday goes out to rapper Lil Uzi Vert celebrating her birthday.
5: I don't really care.
4: I want to rock.
0: I used to love that song. All right. Entrepreneur Mark Cuban is celebrating a birthday.
3: Okay, yeah. Mark Cuban, owner of the Dallas Mavs.
0: Yep. Former.
3: Yep. Former owner, Charlie.
0: I heard he wants it back, does he?
3: I've heard that, but they don't want to give it to him.
0: Okay.
3: Yeah, they don't want to sell him nothing back.
0: That's like somebody selling a house and driving by every day going, I want my house back.
3: It don't work like that.
0: Sure don't. Yeah. Hey, happy birthday goes out to actor Wesley Snipes is celebrating
3: a
0: birthday.
3: Come on now, Blade.
0: Yep, yeah. And then the movie actress Cassie Davis is celebrating a birthday. Davis. I can't think of her who she is, but I know her.
3: Okay.
0: Kind of, sort of. All right, listen, we kick our show off with early morning memes. Mine just says this. University students, this is what they say. When I graduate, I'm going to get me a job and become rich.
3: Mm-hmm.
0: And this is what life says. We listen. We just don't judge. We don't judge. We listen.
3: Right.
0: Good luck with that.
3: And come at your fans, too.
0: Good luck with that.
3: Come at your fans. I got one. Mine says, I called this girl phone and her dude picked up. I said, Niecy Pooh, this unk. Got to think quick on your feet.
4: You got to do it. You got to do it. All right, here we go right here. Let me get them glasses. Here we go. Mm-hmm. Ladies, next time you jump into a dude inbox, just send him a pic of your lease and light bill to see if he really want to move forward.
0: Damn. Your lease and your light bill?
4: And your light bill. See if he really want to move forward.
0: All right.
3: Don't worry about it.
0: That's how we kick the show off with early morning memes. Coming up this morning, we're going to catch up with another couple to see what went down on Date Fail.
4: Ooh.
0: Plus, we got a dope discussion about dating while divorcing.
3: Uh-huh.
0: And we're going to drop some money in your pockets with our $1,000 minute game. Here we go. It's Friday. TGIF.
3: Friday.
0: Yep, it's Dee Dee in the morning. 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

0: All right, it's Didi in the morning. You guys already know it's all about Day Fail. Trey G, comedian, J.J. Williamson. We're talking to Gina.
1: Hey.
0: Now, Gina says she went on a date with a guy named Taj. And you guys met, you said, through a mutual friend. And then you guys went to listen to some live jazz or something like that. Is that what you did?
2: Yes.
0: Well, we're getting ready to call him now. Give us a, we're going to get his number, and we're going to call Taj. You got to be quiet, though.
3: Yeah,
0: okay, please be quiet.
3: You
0: got to
3: chill, Gina.
0: When we call him, be quiet, we'll find out what happened. All right, here we go.
4: Hello?
0: Hi, it's Taj there.
4: This is Taj.
0: Hey, Taj, it's Didi from the radio station, along with Trey G and comedian J.J. Williamson. How you doing this morning? Good morning.
4: Good morning. How are you?
0: You don't have to talk that slow to us. I mean, oh, hey, we were just calling to say hello. That's all. It's a great morning. You don't sound like it's on your sleep. All right, well, Taj, listen, here's the real, I'm going to stop beating around the bush. Here's the deal. The deal is this. We know that you went on a date with somebody by the name of Gina, and we just want to know, how did that date go?
4: You know, it was really horrible. Gina is I wasn't really feeling her because she's a big pothead.
0: What?
4: She's a pothead.
0: She's a pothead?
1: Oh, wow.
4: Yeah.
0: How do you know she's a pothead? Like, does she smoke around you a lot or something?
4: She's smoking a lot of weed. There was this weird dude that she was with, and they were, you know, hitting weed pens, and I got a big whiff of the weed when we were talking outside, you know, and I'm just really not into that.
1: Matter of fact, before you explain this story, man, send that number.
0: Well, before he even explains, I got to be honest with you, Taj. Gina's on the phone.
1: Hey!
0: Yay!
1: Hey!
0: Gina?
2: Todd, you could have said that to me.
4: I didn't want to hurt your feelings, Gina. You know, I just, like...
2: So you said you were blocking me, but it hurt my feelings?
4: I mean, it wasn't the best way to go about it, but, you know, I just wanted to ghost you, pretty much. I just wasn't feeling you, you know?
2: Well, that's fine. I just feel like as an adult, you could have said that.
0: Mm. I agree.
4: She's really not my type like that. Mm. You know, I'm kind of...
2: Well, what is your type? Like, how am I not your type?
4: Mm. You're just not my type.
0: Oh, damn.
2: So before you just start going around talking about people, Taj, like, honestly, the neck of your collar was dirty.
0: Oh.
2: And if we're going to talk about this, Taj, we can talk about things. And your mustache stink.
0: Oh, Gina!
2: He was talking. He was actually talking in my face and around me, and I knew it wasn't his breath. It just reeked of bad, dirty hair on his face.
0: Oh! Oh, Gina.
4: So at least my breath didn't smell like marijuana. Mm.
1: Now, marijuana breath ain't bad.
0: You know what? These potheads in here. Let me understand this. Curious about this. Are you a corporate man or something, Taj? Why did that bother you so much?
4: People that smoke weed, they're just not part of my image that I need to be associated with.
0: What
2: image is that? Because I just told you how you presented, though.
0: Oh, Taj. She put you out there. What you got to say, Taj? Taj is speechless.
4: I think she's really mad that I blocked her on Instagram, so she's trying to take jabs at me.
0: You blocked her on Instagram? Damn. Now, Taj, here's the deal. I will tell you guys, you know, she liked you. Gina wanted to go out on another day. She said she had a great time as you guys went and listened to some jazz and all this other stuff. That's why she called. She liked you. She wanted to go on another date. I have to tell you, we will pay for you guys to go out again if you want to try it one more time. And maybe Gina won't smoke.
4: I'm going to decline that offer.
2: And I'm not going to stop being me. And that's just who I am. And I'm sorry that he couldn't appreciate me. And I'm sad.
0: Well, as you hang up this phone, go on and put one in the air at this point.
1: Yeah, and just meet up with me. Matter of fact, I match yours.
0: Well, it looks like, you know what, Tom said he doesn't want to go out with Gina, but these two will. But here's the deal. We thank you so much, Gina, for calling. And Taj, thank you for being a good sport on this and letting her know why and everything else. Sorry we couldn't help you, Gina. But y'all give it up for Gina. And Taj, it's Day Fail. It's Didi in the morning.
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0: It's time for a check of the Northwest Ohio weather from WTOL.
5: Here is your WTOL 11 weather forecast. Heating up for this afternoon as we're forecasting highs in the upper 80s and the low 90s. We will see that mixture of sunshine and clouds. There is that chance for some hazy skies because of some wildfire smoke coming in from the Pacific Northwest. Nothing compared to what we did see earlier on this month. But looking ahead towards this weekend, we are tracking potential for some scattered showers and thunderstorms and temperatures cooling back down. We could see highs in the upper 70s and the low 80s. For WTOL 11, I'm meteorologist Kaylee Bowers.
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0: Hey, good morning. It's Didi in the morning. And guys, I got some good news for anyone listening. If you are an African-American man, you are an African-American father. According to a new report, just came out. A CDC National Health Statistic report. I had to slow that down. Statistic.
1: Your tongue got stuck at the top of that mouth.
0: Yes, it did. Thank you. Statistic.
2: Yeah. Sound like you had an overbite.
0: Well, the CDC statistic report now found that 70% of black fathers living with their children bathed, dressed, or otherwise help care for them every single day.
1: Yeah.
0: Compared to 60% of white fathers and 45% of Hispanic fathers.
2: Speak on it.
0: They said also black fathers led in daily meal time with their kids.
2: Yeah.
0: Mm-hmm. Yeah. Yep, they said, and what's going on is that this data pushes back directly against the long-running absent black father narrative that we had heard so many times and through the years. But they said 70% of in-home black fathers bathed, dressed, and cared for their children, the highest of any group, period. Yeah. So shouts out. Black fathers stepping
2: black
0: up.
2: Black father, baby.
1: I saw that report, and I said, oh, I bet it's other races of fathers. They probably looking at their report like, yeah, they not always there, but when they are, they make a difference.
0: mine wasn't there.
1: Shut up.
0: He wasn't there, but when he was.
1: He made a difference.
0: Yeah.
2: They might be there every other weekend. It ain't every day.
0: Yeah, or maybe once a month.
2: Month.
0: Yeah. But when they're there.
2: When they're there.
0: Come on now.
1: They doing.
2: We're going to do what we're supposed to do.
1: Yeah.
0: I like it, but I thought that was a great statistic, right?
1: Hey, no, for real, though. Step up, Black Father.
0: It's good news.
1: Yeah,
2: I'm proud of that. Step up, Black Father.
0: We changing that narrative.
1: Trying.
2: Yeah.
1: I ain't going to lie to you, though. I run into so many women who say that their child's father is not in their life.
0: Really?
1: Damn. And it's shocking to me still to this day.
0: You know what I run into?
1: Huh.
0: A lot of men who are taking care of their children without the wives.
1: Really?
0: Or the baby moms. Really.
1: I guess it's the tale of two different worlds.
0: Shouts out to one of our producers. There he is, Breeze.
1: 100%.
0: Breeze did 100%. That for years. You know what I mean?
1: Yeah.
0: So, and our former producer had done that as well, Gary.
1: I think it's a two-sided coin.
0: Yeah.
1: Yeah, I think it's a two-sided coin.
0: Okay.
1: You do have what you said, you have what I said as well.
0: Okay.
1: Yeah.
0: You're right. All right, listen, I ain't arguing today with this.
2: No.
0: It's a two-sided coin.
2: If the coin two-sided, it's just two-sided.
0: Just two-sided. Hell, I ain't even going to argue that.
2: You're going to be like, you want head? Nah, both of them head.
1: Yeah. Is it a three-sided coin?
0: Well, if Trump's on it, hey, listen, I'm joking. Hey, listen, coming up, you guys, we got to talk about this. Did you hear? They're saying that Rick Ross is having a problem selling albums. Uh-oh.
1: Mm-mm.
0: We got to tell you about it on the way. It's Didi in the morning.
3: 1-2.
4: Fuck you.
3: 1-2.
4: Fuck you, pressure.
3: 1-2.

0: guys dressed to impress, ready to party. Money in your pocket, time to move the box.
1: I'm him.
2: It's Didi in the morning. Good morning. Good morning, everybody.
1: Good morning.
2: All right, listen, we got to get to the hot topics right now.
1: Hot.
2: Oh, did y'all hear what happened to Future at the airport in L.A.? Man, they said this right here is so crazy that he left his girl. He got chased through the airport. We got to tell you about who. Here we go.
3: If you're talking about it, Didi's talking about it. Hot Topics on Didi in the Morning.
2: Before we get to Future being chased through an airport and being scared for his life, we first must talk about this. The feds are warning you guys, our local water systems could be hacked. Take a listen.
4: The FBI and the EPA issuing a warning to water and wastewater facilities nationwide about the increasing risk posed by hackers after a cyber attack on dozens of water systems in Minnesota, an attack officials say could be linked to Iran. Water utilities in at least seven states have reported incidents. Officials say the hackers are targeting programmable controllers and are modifying passwords to lock out operators. The hack in Minnesota did not cause any water safety issues, but one town did have to provide residents with water from a storage tank after hackers shut down normal water flows. The FBI has not confirmed Iran's involvement, but officials suspect Iran because it appears the goal of the attacks was to disrupt services as opposed to obtaining ransom money.
2: So that means pretty much we got to worry about our water now.
1: Yeah.
2: You got to worry about it. So guess what I said? You know me. You know I'm a doomsayer and I get nervous about everything. And I'm a conspiracy theorist. I told the husband, we've got to go buy those big water jugs. We got to go to Costco.
1: Yeah.
2: We got to get a water machine. We need about 10 to 20 of those barrels of water.
1: Did we not? It does make you think about doing that for real, though.
5: Did we not learn our lesson with the toilet paper?
2: No, but this is water.
5: Did we not learn our lesson with the toilet paper?
2: We need this. They hacking water, y'all. Water systems. You know, I knew this was happening because I saw over there during this war, I forgot who did it. Somebody hacked somebody's water over there. And I knew they were going to say it was going to happen here next.
5: Yeah.
2: So now we got to worry about our water. You better get your bottle of water.
1: Yeah. Might have to even bathe in.
5: I'm not saying don't be worried. I'm not saying don't be worried, but don't stack up on water like that.
2: All right, you're right, because I'll get everybody to panic. I'll panic.
5: Facts. Then you go keep it in the garage.
2: Hey, I'll panic. I'll be out this weekend buying jugs and jugs and pallets of water.
1: Yeah.
2: All right,
1: bring me one.
2: Let's talk about Future. Y'all heard about this?
5: Yeah, so there's a report that came out basically that Future was chased through the airport of LAX. Not only was he chased through the airport, but him and Ciara were together. As he was being chased by some gang members in L.A., he left Ciara. They said earlier on the L.A. trip, he actually ran into the same gang members at a L.A. nightclub, and they jumped him. They beat him up.
2: Damn.
5: Now, this is all alleged in the prosecution of L.A. gang member Big U, is his name. Who's a high-ranking Crip member is what the federal government is basically
2: saying.
5: Hold on
2: a second. They got high-ranking Crip?
1: I ain't know that either.
2: They got high-ranking Crip members now.
1: Now, do they get badges like in the Army?
2: a general?
1: Yeah. Oh, Lord, they go that colonel. Yeah.
2: How many bars on his?
5: I don't think he getting his wings no time soon.
2: JJ want to know if he got a uniform.
1: Yeah, for real.
5: But they say Future was chased through the airport and jumped, allegedly, too. So
2: but he left Ciara in there?
5: They say he left her hanging as he was running through, and she didn't run, though.
2: Hold on, let me get this straight. So they see he left his kids.
5: Oh, no.
2: And he left his girl.
1: Right.
2: This dude here needs some, come on, he needs some courage. I think we need to send him to Wizards of Oz.
1: Future called Ciara after everything would calm down, like, hey, did you one, two step or what?
2: Stupid. What do you say, though, at that point? For if you're real. A woman, do you look up and be like, wow, you just ran off and left me?
1: I thought you was behind me.
6: For real.
2: Y'all believe your girl, though, if you being chased.
1: Yeah, I'm gone.
5: Oh, God.
1: And then I'm going to find you. I'm like, I told you not to wear them damn heels.
5: Stop. Stop.
2: That's messed up. You ain't going to grab her hand and run
1: man.
5: With me. I'm going to tell you this. You see me running, you better start running too.
2: Exactly.
5: You know what to do.
2: Hey, finally, they're talking about Rick Ross. Who is this saying that Rick needs a new career?
5: Tony Yayo. You know, Tony Yayo is real close with 50 Cent, too.
2: Yeah.
5: So this beef is going to be forever is what it feel like. But Tony Yayo is basically saying Rick Ross needs to start a new career because his album's not selling.
7: Tory Lanez made you think I was gone, earned 19,700 units the first week, outselling Rick Ross that did 17,200 units. Ross, you need some help. You need the Drake stimulus package.
2: Mm-mm.
7: That wasn't there for you.
2: Damn.
7: Beefing with 50, that wasn't good for you. It's just nothing been good for you, man. You know, just find a new career, man. Do something. Like Fifth said, the bum juice and the record sales ain't working for you in the wings, man. And I like American Deli wings, by the way. Yeah, I like American Deli wings. I don't do wings.
2: Did they say his bum juice?
1: God, damn.
2: Did they call his stuff bum juice?
5: Exactly what they called it.
2: Damn.
5: Yeah.
2: Damn.
5: I want friends like that around me, though. Right? If I'm beefing with somebody, so are you.
2: Thank you.
5: So are you.
2: Say it again, Trey. Oh, God. Come on.
5: All right, now. Relax.
2: I like it, though, because I agree with you. I'm like that. What the hell? All right, you guys, listen, coming up next hour, we got to talk about a new trend. Folks are calling dating while divorcing. Wait till we get into that. It's Dee Dee in the morning.

0: today? It is Friday.
1: Friday.
0: You did that on purpose, Friday. Right? You did that on purpose?
1: I did.
0: Okay.
2: I don't talk that damn bad now.
0: Now listen, it is Friday, but on Sunday, I got to tell you something. Oh! It's a big day. Something major drops this Sunday. Man. 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
1: Damn right it is. Overlooked. My very first comedy special that I produce myself will be released to the country, the planet, the universe on YouTube. So please follow me at The Real JJ from the Sip, two P's, on YouTube. Subscribe today. Spread the word. Make this thing go viral. Make it be all over the world, man. Because trust me, from beginning to end, I'm bringing nothing but the funny.
0: Thank you very much. That is Sunday, everybody. Real quick, there goes Trey. What's trending? What you got?
3: Hey, so John Legend is trending. It looked like he's set to portray actor and civil rights activist Harry Belafonte in a new movie called The Road Home. They're shooting actually in South Africa right now. So yeah, shouts out to John Legend, man, portraying Harry Belafonte.
0: All right. That's how you be sounding.
1: Is he the first John Legend?
0: Is he the first John Legend?
1: You know, they sound alike. You know what they
0: Oh, you're talking about is Harry Belafonte.
1: Yeah.
0: Oh, yeah. Yeah, maybe so.
1: You know,
0: I thought Count Dracula was.
2: Damn.
0: Okay. Coming up next hour, we got to talk about a new trend calling dating while divorcing. It's on the way. It's DD in the morning.
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3: WJZE Oak Harbor.
12: Yeah. Hey.

0: Hot Squad DJs, let's go.
1: But respect,
2: I'm
1: getting one respect.
2: Respect is earned, not given.
3: Yes. Indeed.
2: And this DJ's earned it. DJ Big Lou, the mayor.
4: You have earned their respect.
1: I know, I know. I've been it. Been it since the motherfucking first grade. All you know what's up with me. It's my motherfucking first grade.

0: Good morning. It's Dee Dee in the morning. We're all here. All right, everybody, let's have a conversation right now. It's time to have a conversation about something.
1: Mm.
0: Well, good morning, first of all.
1: Good morning to you.
0: Good morning.
1: Yeah, good morning to you.
2: Good morning, Dee Dee.
1: Luscious.
0: Yeah, well, good morning.
2: Not luscious.
0: Thank you. I appreciate that.
3: Okay. Good morning to you.
0: Let's have a conversation about something that Remy Ma just recently said. If you guys haven't heard, take a listen at this.
4: How much longer are you willing to be in a relationship with somebody's husband?
5: Pause.
4: Okay.
5: Pause, because that's not somebody's husband.
4: Okay.
5: Papoose filed for divorce. Y'all hate to say that word, but it's the word that's out there.
4: Okay.
5: He filed for divorce because he's serious about me. I'm not with somebody's husband. They say that because they want that to be the narrative, but that's not it. People go through divorces and breakups more than anything in the world. That's why it's such a big talk.
2: Oh, we know.
4: Oh, I just got
2: divorced. Oh, I'm in one right now.
5: Yes, yeah. And he's going through the processes. He's been through the courses. It is what it is.
0: Okay.
1: Yeah.
2: Wow.
0: All right.
1: She had to clear that up real quick.
2: Yeah.
1: She said, hold on.
0: But she said he's not somebody's husband.
1: Right.
0: He's going through a divorce because he filed for divorce. But if you're still going through a divorce, you're still married though, right?
1: Legally, I guess,
2: yeah,
1: right?
2: Legally. On papers, you are. Right. Yeah.
1: Technically.
2: Yeah.
0: Do you date when you're going through a divorce? Should you?
2: You
0: date?
2: Can. Mm. You can. I'm going to ask you whether y'all really stand in this divorce.
0: Mm-hmm.
2: I'm going to ask you how long you think this process is going to take.
0: Mm-hmm.
2: And are you considering or maybe possibly going to get back together? If you hesitant about some of that thing, then I'm going to be hesitant about our relationship.
0: Okay.
2: A little bit.
0: So I'm curious about this. You, Trey, we were talking off the air. You said you were in a situation similar?
1: Oh, yeah. You done brought my business on this radio.
2: I'm talking about live.
1: Yeah. You just put me on the spot, didn't you? Oh, yeah. We was talking off air, and you didn't see it.
0: Well,
1: yes, I did.
0: Well, Trey, I always tell people, anything to go on in here, I got to talk about it.
2: Damn.
1: I understand now.
0: So you were in a situation similar?
1: Yeah. I was talking to this woman who was going through a divorce at the time,
0: mm-hmm.
1: And me and her were dating.
0: Mm-hmm.
1: Yeah, we were dating, like, seriously dating. I don't really see an issue with it, honestly. I think that it's okay if you and the person that you were married to have an understanding that y'all aren't getting back together. This is final and everything is clear. Now, when it's like murky water, when it's murky, when them lines is a little bit blurred, that's when you get into sneaky territory. Because now it's like you playing with folks.
0: Yeah.
1: You know what I'm saying? You might potentially get back with your husband or your wife. And you got me on the side over here.
0: When we've heard instances like that.
1: Yeah, 100%. Yeah.
2: Especially when that water murky.
0: Yeah, that's scary when
2: that's
0: it's murky
2: scary
0: water.
2: When it's murky?
0: You got to put your feet in there?
2: Oh, my God. You don't tell them what's up under there.
1: Y'all some clowns.
2: For real, though.
0: I'm going to open the phones up this morning. And we're going to talk about that. Dating while going through a divorce.
1: Mm.
0: I want to know, have you done that? How did it end up?
1: Mm.
0: I want to know how it ended up. Were you the person going through a divorce and you started dating?
1: Yo.
0: Did you end up with that person you were dating or did you go back to your wife or husband?
1: And I also think, too, that there probably should be, like, the mature person in me thinks that there should be a period where you're single. Because you just getting out of a relationship, a marriage, you probably ain't ready to just jump into something.
0: There are some people who are just relationship people, too.
1: Some people are like this, like monkey balls, right? You just go right from this one to the next one.
0: Oh, damn. I ain't think of it like monkey bars.
1: All right.
2: Because that monkey bar can be kind of close.
1: I can't stand you.
0: With the monkey?
2: It depends on how you grab it.
0: Oh, yeah.
1: Get out of here.
2: No, I ain't going to get out of here.
0: This show is silly.
2: I ain't it
0: All right. We want to know, have you ever been in that situation what Clarissa Shields is talking about? Have you ever been dating somebody who was going through a divorce and how did it end up? Did you end up with them or did they go back to their...
2: Or did you go back?
0: To their man or woman, their husband or wife.
1: That's tough.
0: You can remain anonymous this morning when you call us, all right? Hit us up right now at 833. Talk to Dee Dee.
2: That's 833-825-5233.
0: It's Dee Dee in the morning.
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0: Good morning. It's Dee Dee in the morning. We're talking about divorce. We're talking about dating while going through a divorce. Has it happened to you? Clarissa Shields came out and said, yeah, Papoose is still married to Remy Ma, but he's my man and he wants to be with me. And he filed for divorce because he likes me.
1: Facts.
0: That's what she said. So we want to know if you've been through it. Here is G. Hey, G.
2: What's going on, Miss Lady?
0: All right. Ain't nothing, Mr. Sir. I love that, Miss Lady.
3: Mr. Sir.
0: Oh, I like that.
4: Who is this? This is Miss Lady.
0: I love when somebody called me Miss Lady.
4: Miss Lady.
0: Damn, I like it. All right, I'm sorry. I just had to let you know how much I like that, G.
4: Hey, G, you had her scratching the old scalp.
0: Hey, G, so listen, how do you feel about dating while going through a divorce? Did you do it?
2: Well, I was the person that done it, and I don't see nothing wrong with it. As like my boy said, as long as it's an understanding between the two parties. But I was so in a rush to get away from my demon.
3: Damn.
1: Not my demon.
0: Damn. How long were you married, G? How long were you married?
2: We were married 7 years, together 5. But, man, worst time of my life.
4: Damn.
1: I can tell.
2: I'm 38. She's 7-8 years older than me, but she acted younger than me, so I had to get away from that. It was always wanting to go to the young people events, and, you know, I wasn't with him. So, I had to let that ride.
0: Yeah.
4: I get
0: it. Damn, G. So, G, you didn't go back to your wife. You were like, I'm out.
2: Oh, no. The man that she married right now, he going through it.
1: Oh, God. And it wasn't his wife. It was his demon.
4: It was his demon.
1: What he said?
0: All right. Thank you, G. We appreciate your call. All right. I'm glad you're doing better. All right. Thank you. Thank you, Mr. Sir. Here is D. Hey, D.
5: Hey.
0: All right. Hey. We got a lot of men calling. All right.
1: That was ripping. Yes, Lord.
0: So, listen, we were talking about, you know, let me see. Clarissa Shields is saying she's dating Papoose, but he is still married to Remy Ma. A lot of people are like, wait a minute. You in a relationship with somebody's husband and all this and that. Hmm. What do you think about dating while going through a divorce? Have you ever been in that situation?
5: So, I'm currently still going through a divorce right now.
1: Oh, wow.
5: And I'm also dating someone that he recently got divorced.
1: Oh. Mm. Okay. Okay,
5: but we've been in a relationship for a few years while she was going through the process. But
0: what was taking so long?
5: As far as married, you know.
0: Wait, hold on a second. First of all, D, you're going through a divorce now, right?
5: Yes, ma'am.
0: When did you guys file for divorce? How long ago?
5: I would say it's been a few years. You know, it's a long process.
0: Is it really? Because how come I see some people who are divorced in 2 months, and then y'all are saying divorce takes years?
1: Right.
5: Well, that's for the people that's financially able to go ahead and get it done.
0: Okay.
1: That makes
4: sense. So is that your only setback because of the financial situation?
5: Yeah, we have a little custody agreement that's already done, so it's just the finances.
1: Let me ask you this, D. Now, like, when you found out your ex-wife was dating, did it bother you? Did it make you feel some kind of way? Like, assuming that she's dating, too. Would it bother you, or did it bother you when you found out, or if you found out?
5: Well, I started dating first after we separated.
1: Oh, yeah.
5: But I was happy when she finally got somebody because she was using that. Oh, you're still my husband no matter what you do. So there is that factor as well.
4: Right. Okay.
1: That makes sense. That makes sense.
0: Well, thank you for your call. We appreciate it, D. All right, so that's what we're talking about this morning. Clarissa Shields came out. Somebody said to her, girl, how you feel about being in a relationship with somebody's husband? Because, you know, Papoose is legally still married to Remy Ma. She's like, wait.
1: At the same time, too, Remy living her life, too.
0: Yeah.
1: She's been seen out with battle rappers, dating, trashing Papoose and Clarissa, all types of stuff.
0: Yeah, so we want to know, has this happened to you? You've been in a situation where you've been dating somebody going through a divorce, or maybe it was you. Mm-hmm. You going through a divorce and dating right now. We want to know your situation, how it ended up, all right? You can remain anonymous when you call us. 833-TALK-TO-DEEDEE.
4: That's 833-825-5233.
0: It's DeeDee in the morning.
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8: Good Friday morning. I'm Tatiana Cash with WTOL 11 News. Heads up, drivers who use I-475 between Perrysburg and Maumee. The scheduled closure this weekend of the northbound lanes between I-75 and US 24 are going to stay open this weekend. The Ohio Department of Transportation canceled plans to shut down the expressway for repaving, which would have started tonight because of forecasted rain. ODOT pushed the plans to next weekend, which is going to be August 7th through the 10th. More than two dozen domestic ducks have been dumped around Northwest Ohio this year and have been found in places like Sleepy Hollow over in West Toledo and Minke Marina in Curtis. The Quack Pack, which is a group of 48 volunteers who rescue the ducks, say many of these ducks were once pets but were dumped after they grew and became more work. So if you spot a duck and you think it may be domestic, do not try and rescue it yourself. Contact Nature's Nursery and send a photo so volunteers can determine if it needs help. 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

0: Good morning, Dee Dee, in the morning. Listen, we were talking about Clarissa Shields. She made a statement, and she's like, okay, somebody said, why are you in a relationship with somebody else's husband? Clarissa's like, wait a minute, he's going through a divorce. Take a listen.
1: How much longer are you willing to be in a relationship with somebody's husband?
2: Pause.
1: Okay.
2: Pause, because that's not somebody's husband.
1: Okay.
2: Papoose filed for divorce. Y'all hate to say that word, but it's the word that's out there.
1: Okay.
2: He filed for divorce because he's serious about me. I'm not with somebody's husband. They say that because they want that to be the narrative, but that's not it. People go through divorces and breakups more than anything in the world. That's why it's such a big talk.
3: Oh, we know.
1: Oh, I just got divorced.
3: Oh, I'm in one right now.
2: I'm but divorce takes time.
1: Yes,
2: it is. And you're going through the process, and you've been through the courts, it is what it is.
4: Oh, we know.
0: I know.
4: Yeah,
0: it.
4: We know.
0: I know. I love when everybody starts laughing, though.
4: Yeah, yeah. Stop. How they laugh again? Oh, no.
0: And we sound like it right now.
4: Oh, no. What's
0: all right.
4: Next?
0: Hey, listen.
4: Hell no.
0: Okay. Oh, it was anonymous, everyone.
4: Anonymous. Okay.
0: All right, so anonymous. Let's talk about it. You ever dated somebody while going through a divorce? Was it you, them, what? Tell me.
5: Well, it's crazy because I just got my divorce finalized yesterday.
4: Oh,
0: congratulations then. Good for you.
4: Yeah.
5: Thank you. Congrats. Absolutely. Because my ex-wife, first of all, I'm her fourth wife, and she's already, she started dating and in a full-fledged relationship, calling her wife. And at this point, I just think that she needs to go get some mental help because... At some point, who is the common denominator here?
0: Right.
4: That's real.
0: Right.
4: Now, have you started dating yourself since y'all have been separated, I guess, for a little minute?
5: Yeah, I'm actually dating, not in a full-fledged relationship.
4: Right, right. Do you think that she was probably talking to the person who she's in a relationship with now while y'all were still together, or do you think that happened?
5: Absolutely. Because the young lady said that I moved out in September, and I had to send her receipts that I didn't move out into March. So, they were already in a full-fledged, long-distance relationship. And I prayed and I asked God to reveal it to me, and he did on TikTok. And there you go.
4: Not on TikTok.
0: Got it.
4: TikTok
0: God did that.
4: Tyler.
0: Wait, hold on a second. God did that on TikTok.
4: On TikTok.
5: Girl. Oh, yeah. He sent it to my email.
4: Can I get his email?
5: The notification.
4: Can I get his email address from you?
0: How long were y'all married?
5: It's crazy because I talked to y'all before because I was so excited that I was marrying for the first time.
0: Uh-huh.
5: Oh, wow. We met January the 1st of last year.
0: Mm-hmm.
5: We got engaged February and then got married April.
0: Dang, so, okay.
4: Wow.
0: And then now you're going through a divorce. You went through a divorce in July.
5: And,
0: a year later.
5: Filed April the 23rd.
0: Oh, wow.
4: Things changed quick.
0: My goodness.
5: Well, that's because, you know, you want something different, and then it didn't even pan out to be what you wanted it to be. So now you got to stick with it.
4: Right. It's okay. Yeah, I figured it out.
5: Oh, yeah, I'm good.
0: All right. So, Anonymous, you're not dating right now.
5: I'm dating, not in a full relationship.
0: Okay, okay.
5: Uh-huh.
0: Will you get married again, you think?
5: That's a good question because I only wanted to do it one time. I don't believe in divorce.
0: Right.
5: So I actually wanted to work out my marriage.
4: But it takes
5: two. So I don't know. I'm praying about it. That's another thing I need God to send me.
0: What? Somebody to love or somebody who loves you?
5: Somebody to love, but somebody to show me genuineness.
4: Just real.
5: And that's what I need. Okay. Communication, loyalty, all of that.
0: Right, right. Okay. Well, thank you so much for your call and your honesty.
4: Indeed.
0: We appreciate you. All right, Anonymous?
4: Yes,
5: thank
4: indeed.
5: You.
0: Thank you. All right. So, again, it was all about how do you feel about dating while going through a divorce. That was crazy.
4: Yeah.
0: I wanted to get all in her business a little bit
4: this
0: more.
4: This one right here?
0: Yeah.
4: It sounded like that business run deep.
0: It did. All right. Well, listen, we ran out of time talking to her. Here's the deal. If you want to talk to us about this, you've been in a situation where you're dating somebody going through a divorce, and maybe you were dating while going through a divorce, hit me up at Dee Dee in the morning.

0: Good morning. It's Dee Dee in the morning. Let's get... Damn. That bell is loud. JJ.
1: I just got out of the shop
0: again, man.
1: All right,
0: my goodness. All right. Hey, listen, let's get right into our hot topics, though, because Cardi B has something to say to all the ladies. And then did you hear about the celebrity couple that just got married 7 days ago, and now a side chick then came out? We got to tell you about it. Here we go.
2: Let her cook.
3: 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Only on Dee Dee in the morning.
0: First, let me talk about Jasmine Crockett, right? Y'all saw what Jasmine Crockett had to say about DEI in this country. Take a listen.
4: You need to talk to any and everybody about voting, because as they have the conversation about a monolith, no, we are not a monolith. But certain things apply to all of us. Number one, when they decided to go after, quote unquote, DEI, black women, the most educated demographic in this country, somehow ended up the most unemployed out of everyone. There are certain targets that don't miss any of us, no matter who we think we are. Let me be clear about something. The way that they investigate the travesties that happen to us, that is not something that only certain people endure. We are a monolith when we end up being targeted by law enforcement, or when we end up being disrespected as victims and there is no investigation. Mm. So understand there is a baseline, no matter who you are as a black person, that we all end up in the same boat.
0: Damn. Well, thank you, Jasmine.
5: Yeah, 100%. Somebody got to have that kind of real talk with people, though.
0: That was a good reason. And she's right, though.
5: Yeah.
0: And she is right.
5: 1,000%.
0: We're going to miss this lady. You know, she's trying to figure out what she's going to do. You know, she has entertainment agents and things like that. Some people are saying it may be a TV show, a big podcast.
5: I think a podcast for sure.
0: Yeah.
5: It may be a TV show, but I think for sure a podcast would be super dope.
0: Cardi B's out here. Now, what is Cardi doing? What is this story now?
5: So the homie Cardi B is basically talking to her followers. She's saying, look, don't judge her for nothing that you see her doing online, pretty much.
6: Don't be judging me because I be smoking cigarettes, because you be motherfucking doing coke, horse tranquilizers, whippets, fucking perks, all types of motherfucking shit. Tootsie, all type of motherfucking drugs. Y'all better not be fucking judging me, bitch. I'm a grown 4 kids and motherfucking bills and stress and shit.
0: All right. And then she proceeded to smoke, too, by the way.
1: I didn't know she smoked, though.
5: I didn't either. But she's not wrong, though.
0: What? About what? The horse pills?
5: Man, folks be on some of everything. And you would never know it.
0: What the hell is a horse pill going to do for you?
5: Look, folks got high tolerances.
0: So that's what it, I mean. So it's a horse tranquilizer?
5: Not even just that. It's some of everything floating around here. And it'd be some of the prettiest girls. You would never imagine, bro. They be out there.
0: I didn't know that.
5: Yes.
0: Oh, Trey, you ever been out with somebody and all of a sudden you were trying to have a conversation and she couldn't understand because she's high?
5: I saw this meme one time. It said, I don't care how much fun we have and don't offer me no powder. None. Absolutely none.
0: You know, I got offered it a long time ago when I first got in radio and I was hosting a club. I was living in Philadelphia at the time. And the guy said to me, are you all right? And I was like, yeah, I'm just tired because, I mean, you know, I've been doing da da da da. And he goes, you want a party favor? And I was like, huh? Mm-mm. And he goes, you want a party favor? I go, I guess.
5: You thought he was talking about balloons.
0: Right. I didn't know what he was. I thought the woman thing that
5: she thought you
0: were that man handed, shook my hand, put something in my hand. I go into the ladies room and I open up. You know me, I'm all like, you know. What did you say, JJ? You know I was goofy back in the day. So my goofy ass opened it up.
1: Right. How was it?
0: I didn't try it. I didn't try it, trust me. That ain't my thing. Never did.
5: You stupid.
0: Promise. Look, good. I can stand here promise on the Bible.
1: Yeah,
0: I tell you, I did not. Yeah, I was like, I handed it back to him and tried and lied, though. Act like, oh, yeah, sure. I didn't want to seem corny.
1: Yeah.
0: And I was like, oh, hell no. I ain't getting down with this one.
5: Yeah, for real. I ain't going to lie to you. I'm just going to be like, nope.
0: Yeah, I didn't know what he meant. I was very, very young. Trust me. I was in my early 20s. Had no idea what the man was talking about.
5: Yeah, I feel it.
0: And my book went in there, opened up that little piece of foil.
1: Right.
0: I was like, what the hell?
1: They still put it in the foil. Damn.
0: It was some foil.
1: Yeah, that was that good. That was that blue magic.
0: All right. Listen, finally, you know what? Miracle Watts and Tyler. Isn't it Lepley? I thought it was Tyler Lepley.
5: Everybody I've ever heard pronounces it Tyler Lepley.
0: Well, there's a woman online talking about this. Now, a side chick came out releasing pictures and text messages and things. There was a woman online who had a commentary on it. Take a listen.
7: I'm so sick of these side bitches. So, first of all, Miracle Watts, Mrs. LePlay, and Tyler got married this past weekend. They ain't even had a whole 7 days of marital bliss before now, side bitch and came out, pretty much can show text messages or whatever, as far as back, I think, September of last year, of him sending her money, him telling her come to the hotels, and then she dropping photos, all these different shit. We all knew they've been together. Mm-mm. Literally for the past few years. Mm-mm. So Mm-mm. you knew that. You could have looked it up. Didn't nobody tell you go and fuck another bitch? Now you want to come out. They married now, baby. That's hers. That's her man. She ain't finna let her nigga go because you fucked them, what, 7-8 months ago? But you knew. Mm. Now what you want her to do? Get rid of her husband. She just married this man.
0: She said 7 days. Like, hey, but she couldn't say one word. What was it?
1: Real.
5: A fruit years.
1: And I looked it up. It's Y-U-E-R-S.
5: Stop.
1: Y-U-E-R-S.
0: All right. Coming up, we're going to play our $1,000 minute game. It's Dee Dee in the morning.

0: All right, it's Didi in the morning. Time for us to find out what's trending with Trey. What you got?
1: Hey, so the homie Tory Lanez is trending. You know he's still locked behind bars doing what, like 10 years for shooting Meg Thee Stallion? Well, while he's been behind bars, he got attacked here recently.
0: No. Oh, wow.
1: Yeah, you know he got attacked here recently. This was a while back. You know, an inmate stabbed him like 16 times.
0: Yeah. No.
1: Yeah, inmate stabbed Tory Lanez 16 times a few months ago. I think maybe sometime last year, actually.
0: Damn.
1: Well, he sued the prison that he's in for failing to protect him for $100 million. Well, now the California prison is asking a judge to throw that out because they say legally you can't sue a prison for not protecting you while you are in jail.
0: Well, damn, why not? You got me locked up. I can't do nothing else.
1: I guess they saying you shouldn't be here in the first place. You really technically shouldn't
2: know
1: be here.
2: You know what?
1: Yeah.
2: If I was that woman, I was like, you know what? That's what you get.
0: That's
1: damn.
0: Not even right.
1: Yeah, they trying to throw it out, man. So we'll see what happens with Tory Lanez.
0: All right. Hey, listen, we got cash right now. Play our $1,000 minute game and win our money this morning at 833. Talk to Didi.
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0: It's Didi. In the morning.
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0: Hey, it's Dee Dee in the morning. Good morning. I must clear my throat. I'm having throat issues again today.
1: Oh, God.
0: I don't know what happened.
1: Pause.
0: I'm drinking tea, okay? I'm just drinking some tea for it right now. Hey, Trey G is a movie buff. You know, we used to have a movie club on this show. I got kicked out, and now I don't know what the hell's happening now. But,
1: yeah.
0: Trey, you watching movies without me.
1: So the reason why you got kicked out is because you don't watch movies no more.
0: Well, you're right. The last thing I watched was The Polygamist, and that was a series.
1: Okay, right on.
0: Did you watch it?
1: I did. I finished it and everything. Right, it was really good. That wasn't a movie, though.
0: Well, yeah. It was surprising, though, wasn't it?
1: Sure. Yeah, absolutely.
0: Were you surprised?
1: Nah, not really.
0: I was.
1: When you're sleeping with that many people, it's only one outcome.
0: Okay.
1: It's literally only one outcome.
0: Yeah.
1: But there is a new movie on Netflix that everybody's been talking about. 72 Hours.
0: Is that the one with Kevin Hart?
1: Kevin Hart is in this one. Yeah.
0: I want to see it.
1: It stars Kevin Hart. Now, if you haven't seen the trailer, I did pull it for you. Check this out.
2: Soliciting. Human trafficking. Everybody going to jail. On your head.
3: Maybe guys can clear it up.
4: This guy is a stranger that is on our bachelor party. He vomited on us and then we had to get naked.
2: He's like our friend, but he's older than us. So he's like our daddy.
3: Guys, you're not helping.
5: You gotta see this. I'm in a random group chat with some guys planning their bachelor party. They're inviting me.
3: From Miami?
5: Yeah, they want me to go.
3: My boss thinks I'm getting too old.
5: I'm sorry, baby.
3: It's fine. This is my opportunity to connect with the youth.
1: All right, so basically, if you don't know the gist of it, Kevin Hart, he plays a social media strategist, mm-hmm. right? And he runs into these guys. They put him in a group chat by mistake.
0: Mm-hmm.
1: These four young guys, they put him in a group chat. They're in their early 20s. And they invite him to their friend's bachelor party in Miami.
0: Okay.
1: Right?
6: Okay.
1: Okay, so Kevin Hart decides to go because he needs to go because he's a little bit on the

0: Cole decided he wants to get a young Vine.
1: Right.
2: Okay.
0: Right.
2: Right.
0: So it's a good plot for a movie. You got stars like Mike Epps in it. There's also another star in it that I won't mention because I want you to watch it and be surprised when you see this star in it.
2: Really?
0: But I will say this, Kevin Hart and him have had words and exchanges with each other before.
2: I already know who you're talking about.
0: Yeah.
2: Really?
0: You might be surprised who's in the movie.
2: Wow.
0: Now, social media, I've been seeing on social media, it's been getting kind of like mixed reviews on social media.
2: I have seen that.
0: You've seen that, right?
2: I've seen that.
0: There's one guy who actually did a review on the movie. I mean, I thought it was very funny. Check this out.
3: That Kevin Hart movie had a lot of people in it. Yeah, Kevin Hart. I know, you know what I'm saying, this love-hate thing going on with him. People don't like him at this point. He's still funny to me. Had Kevin Hart, Mike Epps, had a couple of more funny people in there, and that shit was butt. I'm talking about double-decker extra dookie on the dookie sandwich. I swear to God. You know how people be like, oh, I ain't laughed not once. Bro, my mama, I didn't smile at that movie. It felt rushed. Like a Tyler Perry movie. You know how Tyler Perry movies be rushed? Like, damn, like, slow down. Slow down. It was ass, though. I ain't gonna lie. Kevin Hart. Now, your stand-up ain't been hitting like it's supposed to, but now your move. All right, now, gang. You know what I'm saying? CDL. I'm trying to tell you.
0: I didn't think it was that bad of a movie. Mm. Now, I advise people to go watch it. Now, go into it with the expectations of it as a Netflix movie.
1: Okay.
0: This is not a huge Hollywood blockbuster.
2: Right.
0: It's not going to be what you think it is when it comes to that, but it is a good movie to watch, I feel like. So, if you Netflix and chilling this weekend, I would say cut on 72 Hours. Have y'all seen it?
1: No, I haven't seen it. I'm going to have to watch it. But I didn't know people didn't like Kevin Hart now.
0: Yeah, you know, with the roast that's been going on, I think a lot of people kind of was turned off.
1: Oh, come on.
0: Yeah, by Kevin Hart's name here in the last few months. So, you know how publicity works.
1: You know what they say, though? We build them up to tear them down.
0: Big facts, that too.
1: We build our celebs up, and then we want to tear them down and be mad.
0: That too. But I do think, too, like he said, some of his comedy specials, they get, like, mixed reviews, like the latest ones. They've gotten mixed reviews, too.
1: But guess what? I still find him funny. I find Kevin Hart
0: absolutely.
1: Very entertaining.
0: And I think if you find Kevin Hart funny, you will find this movie funny.
1: Okay.
0: And there's a lot of young comedians in it, too.
2: Okay.
0: A lot of young comedians that he's given an opportunity, you can tell. So 72 Hours, I would say go watch it. I didn't think it was that bad, but I know the internet is kind of split on it.
1: Okay. Yeah. Appreciate that. Thank you very much for that, Trey.
0: Go watch it. Check it out.
1: All right. It's Dee Dee in the morning.
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0: Didi in the morning, and we're going to play our $1,000 minute game. Before I do, hey, listen to this. This is kind of interesting, right? They came out and they said, when it comes to our favorite desserts, what do you think the top five are, you guys, our favorite desserts? See if you can name any of them.
1: Oh, gosh.
0: What do you think it was?
2: Ice cream.
0: Ice cream. All right. That came in at number one.
1: Yeah. Oh, really?
0: That came in at number one, yeah.
2: Cake.
0: Cake. Mm-hmm. All right. Let me see. Cake. Not on there.
1: Cake. Cookies.
0: Okay, I'm sorry. Cake is number one.
2: Like, come on.
0: Cake was number one. My bad. Cake was, forget it. You guys are going to get them. Cake's number one. Cake's number one. They said that is your number one favorite dessert. Yeah. Coming in at number two would be ice cream.
2: Ice cream.
0: Mm-hmm. Coming in at number three, cupcakes.
2: Oh, I love cupcakes. I love milk cupcakes.
1: No, it's different.
0: It's just a smaller version. It's just in a cup.
1: It's different, though.
0: What's different about it?
2: I think it's the breading that be in that cup.
1: We'll go with that.
0: It's the same thing. It's just a smaller piece of cake.
2: Yeah, but it's just something different
0: just
2: about
0: round.
2: It, though.
1: Hey, you heard what the man said.
0: It's round.
1: It's the breading. It's different bread.
2: Tracy, we'll go with that.
0: Cookies came in at number four.
2: Definitely.
0: Yeah. And then your number five, favorite dessert is pie.
1: Oh, yeah.
2: Okay.
1: I like,
0: apple pie.
1: No.

0: I don't like apple pie.
1: I mean, I can do an apple pie.
0: I like chess pie, sweet potato pie.
2: Now, hold on. I almost used the N-word. Chess pie.
1: Chess pie.
0: My granny.
2: Yeah.
0: Boy. My granny used to make a chess pie. I like pecan pie, too, though. Dang. Pecan pie.
2: Man, you might as well say lemon meringue.
0: I hate lemon.
1: He said chess pie like he used to watch black and white TV.
2: Didn't he? God dang it.

0: Hey, Trey TV had a knob.
1: Shut up.
2: And some antennas.
1: Shut up. For real. First up, had an aluminum foil on it.
2: Yeah, chest pie.
0: I didn't even know it was old to say chest pie.
2: Come on.
0: Yeah, really? I thought that was just what it was called.
2: It is, but I don't know anybody your age that eats it.
0: It's so good. My granny used to make them all the time, man.
2: Oh, my God. He might as well, like, what are them cakes that people used to have back? A fruit cake.
1: A fruit cake, right.
2: Yeah.
1: Damn.
2: Yeah, you might as well eat that.
0: As soon as I walked in the house, you used to say, go in there and get some of that chest pie.
1: Hell no.
0: Get you a little bit of that pie.
1: That's that chest pie. But it do sound like it may be good, though.
2: I know.
1: It.
2: Hey, good morning. Hi. Who is this?
3: Edson.
2: Hey, Edson.
1: Edson. That's a unique name.
2: It sure is. First of all, what you doing this morning?
3: Oh, man, I was ready to meet some coffee, meet some rugby sticks.
0: Dunkin' sticks? What is a Dunkin' stick?
2: Oh, Dunkin' for the coffee.
0: Oh, Dunkin' stick.
2: All right. And so you listen to us at home or what? You in the car?
3: I'm in the nursing home.
1: Are you in the nursing home?
3: Yes, sir.
2: All right. Well, thank you for listening to us. I heard we hot in our nursing home. They say,
1: absolutely.
2: Yeah, they say that a lot of folks, though, they have a lot of fun in some of the nursing homes
0: for
2: and things.
0: Real. I can tell you, we've been having fun with E.
2: Yeah.
1: E.
2: Edson. Well, listen, we're gonna play our $1,000 minute game, okay? You ready?
3: Yes.
2: All right, let's do it.
4: DG.
5: JJ from the SIP.
4: Trey G.
5: JJ from the
0: fifth. $10
5: bonus.
0: All right, Essa, man, we're going to get this money early in the morning, man, so you can spread that love, man. You all right?
3: Yes, sir.
0: All right. Now, if you don't know the answer, please say pass. We got time. We're going to come back to it. Let's get this early morning money. Here we go. What was the last meal you ate that you still think about?
3: Oxtail.
0: Okay. Mm. Damn. Did you cook it or did you buy it?
3: Somebody cooked it.
0: Okay. Finish this song. Hot in.
3: It's hot in here.
0: Okay. Yeah. Something like that.
3: I want to get my groove on.
0: Okay. How many Grammy Awards has Beyonce won?
3: 35, 36, 37.
0: There it is. Name the four oceans of the world. The four oceans.
3: Oh, Lord.
2: Pass.
0: Yeah, pass. All right. What city is the rapper Drake from?
3: Toronto.
0: T.I. released an album in 2026 called what?
3: Kill the
0: King. Okay, man. Come on. Come on, man. Good job, man.
1: Come on.
2: Well, y'all got up to about seven, JJ.
0: Yeah,
2: y'all
0: got up to seven.
2: And you only missed one.
0: Yeah,
2: I can't believe
0: job.
2: It is.
0: That's not bad, right? He rolling. Right? Man, he's smart.
2: All right, the name the four oceans of the world. Pacific, Atlantic, Indian, and Arctic were the answers, okay?
0: Yes.
3: Okay.
2: All right, well, Edson, you got 1, 2, 3, 4, 5, 6. 6 out of 10. I'm sorry, you got the 7, really.
1: Yeah.
2: You're going to get $10 every correct answer.
0: Correct.
2: You did better than I thought.
1: Yeah.
2: You got $60.
0: All right, E. All right.
1: Come on, E.
2: $60. Edson, congratulations. Can you do me a favor and let everybody know that everybody in that nursing home listened to what? What radio show?
3: Need
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6: Good Friday morning. I'm Tatiana Cash with WTOL 11 News. The City of Oregon's Fire and Rescue Department is investigating reports of a chemical odor which started yesterday morning. The fire department evaluated 9 people who reported symptoms believed to be connected to the odor. The investigation is centered around an area just north of Pickle Road, and though monitoring equipment did not detect the odor and fire officials are saying there's no evidence of safety hazards right now, the area is still being monitored. Neighbors who still notice a strong odor are urged to report it. Ohio confirms its third outbreak of measles this year, according to the Ohio Department of Health. 4 people aged 4 to 30 have tested positive for the highly contagious disease, and 3 of the cases are in Ashtabula County, and 1 is in Tuscarawas County. all four were unvaccinated. And health officials say declining vaccination rates makes measles outbreaks more likely. So far this year, there have been 15 measles cases in Ohio. And in 2025, there were 45, 7 in 24, and just 1 in 2023. The ODH director says it's unfortunate outbreaks are becoming more common since the disease is preventable. This is Tatiana Cash for WTOL 11 News.
4: Here is your WTOL 11 weather forecast. Heating up for this afternoon as we're forecasting highs in the upper 80s and the low 90s. We will see that mixture of sunshine and clouds. There is that chance for some hazy skies because of some wildfire smoke coming in from the Pacific Northwest. Nothing compared to what we did see earlier on this month. But looking ahead towards this weekend, we are tracking potential for some scattered showers and thunderstorms and temperatures cooling back down. We could see highs in the upper 70s and low 80s. For WTOL 11, I'm meteorologist Kaylee Bowers.
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0: Good morning. It's Dee Dee in the morning. I'm going to tell y'all right now. My name is Dee Dee, and I'm a Capricorn.
1: Okay.
0: And I like to laugh. I like a good beer. And okay. That's who I am. Trey, what are you?
2: I am a Cancer.
0: Mm-hmm.
2: I have a slick mouth, I've been told. But I also have a really good heart.
0: I know that's right. Yeah. That's a good point.
1: And
0: what about you, JJ?
1: And I'm JJ, and I'm a Virgo.
0: Mm-hmm.
1: I like to have fun.
0: Mm-hmm.
1: I like to smoke.
0: Yep.
1: And tell jokes.
0: All right, well, guess what? Let's see if you guys are true what they say about our zodiac signs. Mm. They came out with a list of the most powerful zodiac signs. Who has the strongest willpower? Who do you think of the zodiac signs have the strongest willpower? Guess what they're saying?
1: Mm.
0: Scorpio, Aries, and Capricorn.
2: Oh, I can see it.
0: I have a strong. I don't feel like I have willpower.
2: I don't feel like Scorpio's got a lot of willpower,
0: me
2: though.
0: Either.
2: I don't know about that one.
0: Let me tell you why I know I ain't got no willpower. Because I really, really, really want to stop eating certain things, and I don't have that, right?
2: Yeah.
0: I mean, I really want to stop eating pork.
2: Yeah.
0: And I can't give up the bacon.
2: Oh, God. Right? But you did give up alcohol.
0: A little bit.
2: I mean,
0: I do zero, you know, alcohol beer, and I'll do mocktails now. But I also don't have the willpower to go to the gym. And
1: I definitely got the willpower to go.
0: All right,
1: to the
0: here
1: gym.
0: They go. Who has the strongest mind? Ready? Strongest minds are Scorpio.
1: Okay.
0: Aquarius.
1: Okay.
0: And Virgo.
1: Yeah.
2: Oh, really?
0: You got a strong mind?
1: Yeah, yeah. What I do for a living? Yeah, yeah. I got a strong mind.
0: Oh, right. What do you mean? Like, why do you say that?
1: I mean, just stand up, man. You know, the ins and outs of the BS and everything, man. And stay focused and keep my drive. Yeah, you got to have a strong mind.
2: Right. Makes sense.
0: Here they say strongest intuition. Those that have the strongest intuition are Pisces.
1: Okay.
0: Mm-hmm. Scorpio.
1: Okay.
0: And Cancer.
2: Mm. I do feel like my intuition is good.
0: Really?
2: You got to have good discernment walking around in this world sometimes.
0: And you do.
2: Yeah, I do feel like I'm a good judge of character when it comes to people.
0: Yeah, because I'm going to be honest. If Trey don't like you, then that means something
1: wrong.
0: Yeah. He got good discernment.
1: For real.
0: Yeah, there's some good discernment.
2: Yeah.
0: Here we go. Strongest confidence. Your strongest confidence will be Leo, Aries, Sagittarius. Our producer brings
2: okay,
0: the
2: I can believe that. Especially with them Leos.
0: Mm-hmm.
2: Ooh-wee, boy.
0: They got, confidence.
2: Oh, my God. Mm-hmm. You can't tell them they wrong about nothing. They confident. They right about everything.
0: Yeah, and you. Strongest. Here we go. Here's another one with Leo. Strongest leadership. Leo.
2: Okay.
0: Aries. Capricorn.
2: Okay, I can
0: strongest
2: see that
0: leadership.
2: One.
0: Strongest leadership.
2: Yeah, I can see that one. My grandma was a Capricorn. She was a good leader of the family.
0: Okay, here's another one. Strongest discipline. Strongest discipline.
2: Okay.
0: I come in there again, Capricorn.
1: Okay.
2: Right
0: Taurus and Virgo.
1: Yeah.
0: You got discipline?
1: I do.
0: Okay.
2: That didn't sound very disciplined.
0: And guess what? I don't even think he believed it.
2: At all.
0: What you disciplined about? What you disciplined about what? Going to sleep? Going to bed? Working out?
1: Yeah,
0: what
1: real.
0: Else would you say? Oh, you're disciplined about writing your jokes?
2: Yeah, writing my
1: jokes. Performing. Finding work. Yeah.
0: I think I would be disciplined about getting up for work, number one.
2: I was about to say, we all pretty disciplined when it comes to, like, getting up for the job and stuff. Yeah,
0: because let me tell you something. We done seen a lot of people come through here. A lot of people do morning radio and can't survive this.
1: Yeah.
0: And it's a different entity, and you have to be a different beast to do this, right?
2: Yeah.
0: But it says, let me think, am I disciplined anywhere else? I'm disciplined when it comes to bills. Bill paying.
2: Oh, yeah.
0: Because I've had a car repossessed before. I got locked out of my apartment back in the day. Y'all ever had that happen?
1: No.
0: Where they put a lock on your door, you can't even get in your apartment?
2: No, not like that.
0: Oh, they did that.
1: I had the note.
0: Then I got locked out.
1: Damn.
2: Did they give your stuff back?
0: No, I had to go pay them their money, and then they took that lock off the door.
2: Damn.
0: Yeah, for real. So ever since then, I've been real disciplined when it comes to my finances.
1: That's good.
0: All right, here we go. Strongest resilience would be Scorpio, Capricorn, and Taurus. I don't know why this is all Capricorn.
2: I was about to say, I don't like this list. Cause they just Capricorning it up, ain't they?
0: I know it. I'm like, corn season.
2: Cancer's only been mentioned one time, and we are very resilient people.
0: And I'm looking on this list and this grid, you ain't listed but one time.
1: Damn.
0: Yeah, and then they say the strongest presence comes from a Leo, Scorpio, and Capricorn.
2: Yeah, a Capricorn definitely made this list.
0: But I'm seeing it online and don't say nothing about.
2: Yeah.
0: It was from the Horoscope Hub 26.
2: Yeah, Capricorn definitely made this list. Y'all ain't that well rounded.
0: That's Horoscope Hub.
1: I think only Capricorns end up being at that meeting.
2: Facts.
1: when they came up with it, what number Capricorns?
2: Facts.
1: At?
0: All right. Well, there you go. You can find out who people are just based on their horoscope.
2: That's basically called "Are you a Capricorn?" That's
0: okay,
2: what that's.
0: Damn it. You're right, Trey.
2: Are you a Capricorn?
0: It's Dee Dee in the morning.

0: All right. Hey, good morning. It's Didi in the morning. We're all here. We got to get right to the hot topics because did y'all hear what's going on? Ludacris.
1: Yeah.
0: Ludacris is a big time actor, rapper.
1: Yeah, rapper.
0: I mean. The man be doing all kinds. I think I saw him in commercials.
1: Come on, he all over the commercials.
2: So he's a State Farm commercial.
1: Yeah.
0: But you'll never believe where he gets all his money from. You'll never believe this. Let's get into the hot topics. Here we go.
3: Crazy, scary, and hilarious. Hot topics.
4: Give them what they ask for.
3: Only on Didi in the morning.
0: Before we get to this, we got to talk about Future. They said the Future was chased through LAX airport years ago by some gang members or something, right?
2: Yeah, so there's a court case going down on the West Coast from a guy by the name of Big U. Uh-oh. Now, Big U is allegedly, the feds say he is a high-ranking Crip member. He is a high-ranking Crip member, right?
1: Mm. High-ranking?
2: High-ranking.
1: Damn.
2: Oh, God.
1: I ain't know the gangs did it like that.
0: I know it.
1: Yeah. They got the little buttons and everything?
2: No, you don't know.
0: You have like a private, and then you can turn into a staff sergeant.
1: Stop. Right.
0: A sergeant. What then? A major?
1: Major.
0: What?
1: Then a lieutenant
0: general.
1: Colonel. And
0: is he a colonel?
1: Damn.
2: No. It is not like that. Oh. They don't have patches.
1: I'd be like, damn, what kind of ceremony is that?
2: You don't get wings or anything like that. No, you don't. But
1: you got the white gloves on?
2: Okay, but Big U is on trial for being a high-ranking member in the Crips organization. Well, now they are saying in a new affidavit that Big U ran down on Future and Sierra at the LAX airport because Future refused to pay like a tax. Pretty much. Since you're coming into the city, you got to pay a tax, right? And he refused to pay, so Big U and his gang ran down on Future and Sierra. Not only did they run down on him, but Future actually left Sierra at the airport.
0: Now, hold up now.
2: When he was running.
0: Now, hold up. No wonder they didn't make it.
2: Stop.
1: Now, you know that how crazy that is, man, because you got to think about it. For them to run you down at the airport, that means they bought a flight just to go through the airport to get on your ass.
0: Yeah.
1: You can't get into the airport.
2: I ain't

0: To the terminal.
1: unless you got a ticket. They ain't trying to go nowhere.
0: They got some money on there.
2: Yes, indeed.
0: That's interesting. So Future actually ran up out of there and left Sierra.
2: And left Sierra. They still caught him. They said they beat him up, jumped him, and everything.
1: Hey,
0: think about it. You can't get into the airport.
2: I ain't think about that.
0: To the terminal unless you got a ticket.
1: They ain't trying to go nowhere.
0: They got some money on there.
2: Yes, indeed.

0: At least nine.
1: Yeah.
0: At least nine.
1: At least nine or eight of them.
0: I mean, yeah, that's a big franchise, man. You'd think he'd been making a lot of money on it. Well, you know what? He say he's still making a lot of money on music.
2: What has made you the most money? Acting, music, or investments? Acting, music,
3: that's a great question. Them damn Fast and Furious, man. The easy answer would probably, people would think it would be Fast, but because I've been in the music industry for over 25 years now, the accumulation of what has been made from shows and publishing, because I write all my own music, and I was one of the only artists that actually would see royalty checks based off of, you know, making sure that I surpassed the norm, like sold over a certain amount of records to where the record company owes me money.
2: Wow.
3: I would say music over movies, which I know a lot of people would probably be like, wow, I thought he made more on movies. But again, you got to think of the accumulation of 25 years. I've made more in music than I have so far. Now, the movies might soon surpass that. We'll see.
4: That's interesting, though. I would have never guessed that it was the music.
0: And well, he said over the years, so added up and everything. So I get that.
1: But I'm sure like those Fast Furious movies got his bag higher, faster.
0: Yeah, quickly too.
4: Finally, Candy Burrs. What's the story going on?
1: Well, so Candy and Tamar have had this really good beef with each other going on lately. And now Candy has come out with a trailer for her new podcast where she's kind of speaking on it just a little bit.
2: Not like it. I'm just going to be straight up. I do not like it. Someone who sings so beautifully, but don't nobody give a about it. As she's walking by me, she says, and yes, you've seen me multiple times and I pay you dust.
1: You know how petty you got to be to pay somebody dust?
4: Exactly. Because I heard that, I guess there were some rumors that I guess Tamar came out and said, I don't have beef with nobody. And then Candy was like, you walked by me and said the word B.
1: Called me a B word at the last party that we was at. So, she not with the fake ish is what she was saying. So, we'll see.
4: All right, those are Hot Topics. 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

0: 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It's the one only Barack O'Drama. 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
2: What's going on, huh?
3: Hey, nephew, just checking on you, man. I haven't heard from you. I wanted to know how that turned out for you down in Humida.
2: It's been so stressful with all these uncertainties. I meant to get back with you, but my experience down there at Humida, man, they treated you just like family.
3: Absolutely. I heard the little jingle on the radio, man, and it said they were spreading the love over there. What's going on over there?
2: The place was clean. Man, they listened to me. I was able to open up. It was really a safe place, letting folks know how I feel and what was going on.
3: Absolutely. 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

0: 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If I can talk on the show.
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1: 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Dinero. 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

0: yo. You already know what it is, man. What it do, Glass City? This is Big Sean, you know what I'm saying? I'm holding it down with Hot 973.
1: Right here.
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3: You know what I'm saying?
0: Act like you know something, boy.

0: Big Jewel, you ever had to block somebody on your phone?
1: Hell yeah, I had to block my damn husband. He called me 20, 30 times, and he locked up. Hey, yo. Dude, I work. Get that off my phone.
2: Wait a minute.
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2: Wait a minute.
1: He's been locked up for like 20 years, and we've been married for 3.
2: What?
0: How does that work?
4: So you block him every what? Day?
1: Calling somebody 30 times, Kyle, really.
2: But you,
0: you married somebody you that was in jail 17 years.
4: Recently.
2: So you so he was in jail when you married him?
1: Yeah, he was.
2: How was the honeymoon?
1: Fine. I went to Bermuda by my
4: dad. I know that's right. Why he's trying to be funny. Alton ain't never even been to Bermuda.
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0: 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This summer, don't just dream about it. 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

Yo, we got a big special happy birthday. Shout out to my primo DJ AB Ramos, the official MC for the Latin Fest Party in the Park tonight. I'm proud of you, dog. Rock it up next. We got E85 by Don Toliver on High 973. Let's go.

0: Toledo's blazing hip-hop and R&B, Hot 973. Yo, welcome to the table. TGIF is Feel Good Friday. And tonight, it's Latinos Takeover Toledo Night because we got Party in the Park downtown, which is a free event, and it's the Latino Fest version. They got live Latino entertainment, some great vendors. It's going to be a great time. Then over on the south side, you got the St. Peter and Paul Mexican Festival, more live Latino entertainment, great vendors, good food. And then right after that, it's the after party for Ritmo Latino on the docks at the Hideaway with your favorite Mexican. Let's go. I want to see y'all out tonight. 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Let's get it.
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1: 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Some people's barely making it, so these are going to really help some folks out. 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They got free backpacks and supplies. Don't forget, Monday, August 3rd, this coming Monday, the shop on the east side, 422 East Broadway, 10 a.m. to 2 p.m. They got free backpacks, school supplies, free haircuts for the boys, braids for the girls. 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

Yo, we got a big happy birthday shout out for my longtime homegirl, Ricky Tata. 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
0: 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Yeah. Blazing hip hop and R&B.
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0: Toledo's blazing hip-hop and R&B Hot 973. Yo, welcome to the table with your favorite Mexican. I'm sure you're ready for a good laugh. Let's see what Pedro got to say today. What's cracking, bro?
1: Hola, ¿qué pasa, same thing? Hello, everybody. My name is Pedro de la Pacas. I'm here for the Mexico word of the day. Today's word is Smirnoff, you know, like the vodka, but I don't like that. Okay, same thing, man. So, you know, I went to the club over the weekend. We're partying, man. These ladies walk in. They're looking real beautiful, you know, muy chula, muy bonita. And then, like, a couple hours later, it's hot, sweaty. We're dancing. I'm talking to her. I buy her a drink. She turns around. Her freaking eyebrows smearing off, bro. 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I don't know what to say. I don't know where they go. What happened?
0: Man, Pedro, I don't know what to do with you, man. I can't. You're hilarious.
1: Hey, man, it's a true story. It really happened, man. She should use, like, a Sharpie or something that don't go off with the sweat.
0: All right, Pedro, y'all keep it locked to Hotline 73. Let's go.
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0: 2257.
1: Hello?
2: Hey, nephew, how you doing?
1: Man, what's going on, huh?
2: Oh, man, one day at a time, man.
1: Man, I knew I'd try to catch you before you went over to the gym, but, man, I need some advice.
2: Sure, come on, shoot at me.
1: Man, hey, Unc, man, I got some personal things going on. A little nervous about the job, trying to feed the family, and it's even causing a lot of stress with me and my lady. Do you know any place that could help me?
2: Hey, man, I know the perfect place, man. It's called Humadoc, man. It's 2447 Nebraska, man. Just shortly, man, from Westwood Avenue.
1: Oh, man, that place been around for a long time, helping people in our community.
2: Yes, I'm one of the people that it helped, man. Helped me out big time, man. I was going through some of the same things you were.
1: So, Unc, they got a professional staff that really care about us?
2: Very professional, man. When you walk out of there, feel like you're talking to family.
1: Man, that's what I'm talking about. Unc, I appreciate it. Thanks, man.
2: Hey, nephew, make sure you call me back, man. Let me know how that turned out for you.
1: Man, appreciate it, Unc. Always spreading love.
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0: 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Welcome to the table. It's your favorite Mexican with back-to-school shopping upon us. You know what that means. We got all the back-to-school giveaways going to be starting off. And it's a really hard time for a lot of people right now, especially with the way the economy is. Some people's barely making it. So these are going to really help some folks out. Tomorrow, we got August 1st, 10 a.m. to 12 p.m. at the Sylvania Area Family Services, 5440 Marshall Road. They got free backpacks and supplies. Don't forget, Monday, August 3rd, this coming Monday, the shop on the east side, 422 East Broadway, 10 a.m. to 2 p.m. They got free backpacks, school supplies, free haircuts for the boys, braids for the girls. 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Get out there, get them kids their school supplies, haircuts, and keep it locked to Hot 973. Let's go.
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0: Big happy birthday. Shout out going out to Antonio Jackson. Up next, number two on that four player four. Jenkins season by Pressure Babe on Hot 973.
1: It's the Mississippi. It's down in the country, turned up outside with a whole lot

Toledo's blazing hip-hop and R&B Hot 97.3. Well, we got NBA YoungBoy trending everywhere right now, going viral after they released the body cam footage from his reckless driving arrest. He was Saudi. He got arrested for speeding, but he was going 109 miles per hour in Utah. You know they don't play out there, man. And they didn't know who he was. He was like, I'm a famous rapper. And you could hear him on the body cam footage of cops telling the other cops, like, I guess he's a famous rapper. He's got his own bodyguards. I don't know who he is. His name's NBA YoungBoy is what he says. Yo, it was hilarious. Y'all can check that out on TMZ. All right, now,

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1: Big Jewel, you ever had to block somebody on your phone?
2: Hell yeah. I had to block my damn husband. He called me 20, 30 times and he locked up. Hey, yo. Dude, I work. Get that off my phone.
1: Wait a minute. How long have y'all been married and how long has he been locked up?
0: Wait a minute.
2: He's been locked up for like 20 years and we've been married for 3.
0: What?
1: How does that work?
3: So you block him every what? Day?
2: Calling somebody 30 times, Kyle, really.
0: But you,
1: you married somebody that was in jail 17 years.
3: Recently.
0: So you so he was in jail when you married him?
2: Yeah, he was.
0: How was the honeymoon?
2: I went to Bermuda by my
3: dad. I know that's right. Why he trying to be funny? Alton ain't never even been to Bermuda.
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0: Three, yo, welcome to the table. TGIF is Feel Good Friday. 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Let's go. 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

0: 2257.
1: What's going on, huh?
2: Hey, nephew, just checking on you, man. 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
1: It's been so stressful with all these uncertainties. 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

Oh, yeah, it's that Feel Good Friday drive at 5. I know you're ready for a good laugh. Sit tight for Pedro's Muscular Word of the Day. 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

0: Toledo's blazing hip hop and R&B Hot 973. Yo, welcome to the table with your favorite Mexican. I'm sure you're ready for a good laugh. Let's see what Pedro got to say today. What's cracking, bro?
1: Hola, ¿qué pasa, Sentef? Hello, everybody. My name's Pedro de la Pacas. I'm here for the Mexican word of the day. Today's word is Smirnoff, you know, like the vodka, but I don't like that. Okay, Sentef, man. So, you know, I went to the club over the weekend. We're partying, man. These ladies walk in. They're looking real beautiful, you know, muy chula, muy bonita. And then, like, a couple hours later, it's hot, sweaty. We're dancing. I'm talking to her. I buy her a drink. She turns around. Her freaking eyebrows smearing off, bro. 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I don't know what to say. I don't know where to go. What happened?
0: Man, Pedro, I don't know what to do with you, man. I can't. You're hilarious.
1: Hey, man, it's a true story. It really happened, man. She's just like a sharpie or something that don't go off with the sweat.
0: All right, Pedro, y'all keep it locked to Hotline 73. Let's go.
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0: Toledo's blazing hip-hop and R&B Hot 973. Yo, welcome to the table. It's your favorite Mexican. We turned all the way up for that Friday afternoon drive, getting into the evening time. It's going to be a busy one tonight. If y'all out and about partying, please party responsibly. Don't drink or drive. Don't let your friends drink or drive. On that note, before I get out of here, let me say mucho gracias. Thank you very much, everybody tapped in. Tuned in, stream live for the one time. I appreciate you. You know we back at it mañana. 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
1: Hello?
4: Hi, can I speak to Mr. please?
1: Is he speaking?
4: Hi, my name is Sherry Manchester. I'm calling, my daughter Patrice goes to school. Your daughter, Janae?
1: Okay.
4: And I'm calling because I had some concerns as a parent, and I wanted to kind of just kind of share my thoughts with you.
1: Okay, what are you talking about?
4: Well, for example, I went to go pick them up at the mall the other day.
1: Yes.
4: And when I picked them up, they were talking to some boys. And the outfit that your daughter was wearing was kind of suggestive. And I don't need my daughter being associated with that kind of, like, hoochiness. You know what I'm saying?
1: Hoochiness?
4: The outfit was kind of...
1: Did you just call my daughter a f***ing hoochie?
4: No, I didn't say she was a hoochie, sir. Listen to me. Calm down a second.
1: What are you saying exactly?
4: That the outfit that she was wearing was a little suggestive on the dirty side. And I just want to know if you knew that your daughter was dressing...
1: No, my daughter doesn't dress like that.
4: Like a two-bit Britney Spears hookerera.
1: Mother
4: I'm just telling you right now, your daughter...

0: dressed like a hoochie, and I don't need my daughter catching some kind of venereal disease from the hood, from the dudes that
1: she
0: be hanging out.
1: Maybe your daughter's a hoochie.
0: You hear what I'm saying?
1: Your daughter's a hoochie.
0: You hear what I'm saying? My daughter ain't no hoochie, and if you want, I'll come down there. We can discuss this right quick. Best believe that for sure.
1: Come down here now. Come down here right now.
0: Let me tell you something.
1: You better get your ass down here now.
0: Excuse me.
1: Yeah, excuse yourself. Maybe your daughter's a whore, and maybe your daughter gives my daughter the clothes.
0: The boys that she was talking to were talking to her about amateur night.
1: Are you on the way?
0: Why are you... I don't understand, sir. I'm just trying to call and let you know.
1: You're lucky my wife didn't answer the phone. She'd be at your house right now, whooping your ass.
0: Your wife's right now flipping burgers at White Castle.
1: Okay. Are you done?
0: No, I'm not done. You just been phone checked.
1: Oh, my Lord.
2: It's Dee Dee in the morning and Monday, if I can talk on the show.
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3: 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Ooh. 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
0: 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Yeah, man, the hottest station on the face of this earth. 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

0: Big Jewel, you ever had to block somebody on your phone?
1: Yeah, I had to block my damn husband. He called me 20, 30 times and he locked up.
0: Yo.
1: Hey, I work. Get that off my phone.
0: Wait a minute. How long have y'all been married and how long has he been locked up?
2: Wait a minute.
1: He's been locked up for like 20 years and we've been married for 3.
0: What? How does that work?
3: So you block him every what? Day?
1: Calling somebody 30 times, Kyle, really.
0: But you, you married somebody you that was in jail 17 years.
3: Recently.
2: So you met. So he was in jail when you married him.
1: Yeah, he was.
2: How was the honeymoon?
1: Fine. I went to Bermuda by my damn.
3: I know that's right. Why he trying to be funny? Alton ain't never even been to Bermuda.
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5: 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DJ Big Lou, the mayor.
7: It's not a lie, Jim. Yeah, it's not a fire drill. The real thing. Gang, gang. Yeah.
8: DJ Big Lou.
7: Daytime, she don't see me.

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0: time for the 8th fattest joint in the streets.
2: Yeah, man.
0: WGCEO Carver Toledo.
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